It's 4 in the morning, the end of December. I write you now just to see if you're better. New York is cold, but I like where I'm living. There's music on Clinton Street all through the evening.

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4: 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I'm Jake Longwell. Welcome to another hour of smooth jazz and beyond, coming to you from New York's Finger Lakes region. Opening the hour with ex-Rippington's sax man Jeff Koshua from his album Play, it's The Lucky One.

From his CD Every Step of the Way, that's David Benoit at the piano, also featuring Grant Geisman on guitar and Sam Riney on sax, the track Remembering What You Said. Michael Tomlinson on vocals before that, Live Again, from the Living Things compact disc. We also heard from Richard Souther three songs back, Compañero, from the album 12 Tribes. And we began the set, and also the hour, with Jeff Koshua on sax, The Lucky One, from the CD Play. Well, that last track from David Benoit featured Grant Geisman as a sideman. We'll open this set with Grant as a leader on acoustic guitar from his album All My Tomorrows. This piece also featuring some fine flute work from Gordon Goodwin. It's Around Every Corner, and it's part of the unique sound of Lake Eyre.

That's one from harpist Deborah Henson Conant from her debut on GRP Records, On the Rise. The track, It's About Time. From Ireland, Clannad before that, featuring members of the Brennan family. From their Banba compact disc and a piece sung in Irish Gaelic,

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If you're looking for the playlist or streaming audio for this episode, it's Lake Air Program 2604. We'll begin our closing set of the hour with pianist Brian Simpson from his 2025 release on Shawnee Music, the album Midnight Groove, the track Sunset Mirage.

0: From the CD Light Years, that's the Chick Corea Electric Band with Hymn of the Heart. A beautiful acoustic jazz ballad from singer Lisa Simone before that. From her very eclectic album out of 2016, My World, If You Knew was the name of the track. The fingerstyle guitar artistry of Doug Smith, three songs back. From his album on Solid Air Records, Alone Again, the track Out of the Darkness. And we began that set with Brian Simpson at the piano, Sunset Mirage from Midnight Groove. And that's all the time we have for this hour of the program. I'm Jake Longwell. Thank you, as always, for your company. I do hope you enjoyed my selections. I invite you to join me again soon for another hour of smooth jazz and beyond. 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
1: You know, every time I hear that Fred Astaire beat, I always feel like dancing. 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

0: Hey, it's Alan Kepler, host of Smooth Jazz Weekend, and be sure to tune in this time around because we've got some cool new releases to share with you. Gerald Albright's got a new one out. Also, Tanya Nolan in a very smooth vocal track for you. 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

That song was Totem by Kari Vanderkloot. Prior to that, Orphans by CNA Egg and Thomas Fahniesbach. Next up, Something That I've Never Had, We Got the Love of My Life by George Benson. I'm Riley Smith, and this is Smooth Grooves Radio.

0: The masterpiece we just heard was Bluer Than Blue by Jenna Mamina and Rolf Sturm. Prior to that, we heard Crystal Silence by Conrad Herwig. I'm Riley Smith, and this is Smooth Grooves Radio.
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That song was Midnight Sun by Nancy Wilson. Prior to that, In Some Blue Hoes by Lisa Hilton. Next up, we got Job by Jean Petrucci. I'm Riley Smith, and this is Smooth Gears Radio.

That song was Heartwood by Lawson Rollins. Prior to that, we heard The Gift of Life by Eugene Jones. Next up, Ladies Night by Kool and the Gang. I'm Riley Smith, and this is Smooth Grooves Radio.

0: That song was Crazy Wrong by Chicago Soul Jazz Collective featuring D. Alexander. Prior to that, Hello Jeff, How Are You? No, the song's just Hello Jeff, and that's by Stanley Clark. Prior to that, we heard Ladies Night by Kool and the Gang. I'm Riley Smith. This is Smooth Gears Radio.
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That song was You Got the Move by Nancy Wilson. Before that, Love for Sale by Mike Cotton. Next up, A Time for Love by Stan Getz. I'm Riley Smith, and this is Smooth Grooves Radio.

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0: I absolutely refuse.

That song was Legacy by Kenny G featuring Stan Getz. Prior to that, I Don't Know by Wax Taylor. And that's spelled like the person who sells clothes, like what Hercules Mulligan was in Hamilton. That kind of Taylor. And if you haven't seen Hamilton, do you live under a rock? Are you Patrick Starr? Go watch it. Next up, we got Walk Away by Eric Clapton. I'm Riley Smith, and this is Smooth Gears Radio.

That beautiful masterpiece by Kiko Mitsui was New Beginning. Prior to that, Hey Jude by Scott Ward. And that was a tribute to Wilson Pickett. Next up, I'm not going to question it. The song is Invisible Touch by Genesis. I'm just not even going to question it. I'm Riley Smith. This is Smooth Grooves Radio.

0: Ladies and gentlemen, JJ Shakur, Rosano Sportiello, Scott Hamilton. Thank you very much. On behalf of Coastal Jazz, we'd like to thank you for coming.
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0: That song was Mi Vida by Diane Reeves. Prior to that, Nell Blue, Di Pinto, Di Blue by Scott Hamilton. That was difficult to say. I don't know what language that is, but if you speak that language and you can tell me what that is, please let me know. And that's a lot of respect because that is hard to say. Anyways, I'm Riley Smith and this is Smooth Grooves Radio.
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That song? Best of My Love by Phoebe Snow. Prior to that, Nothing Makes Me Feel Better by Incognito. If nothing makes you feel better, man, then what does make you feel better? I need to know what it is, because it better be chicken noodle soup or key lime pie, man. It better be key lime pie. That's what makes me feel better. Anyways, next up, How Can You Mend a Broken Heart by Pee Wee Ellis. I'm Riley Smith. 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
1: A little while ago, I had a date in a club. And on the break, I went to the bar to get myself an adult beverage. A few stools to my left was a very attractive woman. She struck up a conversation. I found her to have a sense of humor. And she liked the music. We talked for a while. We had a drink. I asked her, I said, listen, I'm with the band. You think you might be here after we're done? She said, perhaps. At the end of the set, I returned to the bar. She was still there. We had another drink and talked and laughed some more. And I gave her a ride home. And I dropped her off. Well, about 3 months went by and we ran into each other again. She said to me, say, baby, I thought you had eyes for me. You didn't even ask me for my phone number. I said, well, I got a woman. And she's good to me. She said, there's nothing wrong with having a cup of coffee. So we went and had a cup of coffee. And one thing led to another. And another. And another.

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0: Thank you. We'd like to play another nice tune, one that we recorded a few years back. It was written by, in my opinion, one of the deepest musicians to ever play this music. I got to know him a little bit, got to hang out with him, and he was something else. And when he left us, a huge gap was left that hasn't quite been filled. And I'm talking about Mr. Milt Jackson. Yeah, he was something else. And we like to play one of his songs. This is one of my favorite pieces. Very beautiful song called Heartstrings.
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